0: hours ago, we succeeded.
1: The United States will withdraw from the Paris Climate Accord.
2: The message is over to governments at this stage. We've told you the scientific facts, the evidence, the costs. It is up to the governments now to decide what to do with it.

printer, lost friends. We lay alone upon our bank and pray that it will end. A wall of moving shadows with rows of singing keys.